Thank you very much, ladies and gentlemen. 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Capisce? Let's sing all together now. Okay. You all know this song. Imagine we spread our wings and let's fly.

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E per i brilli oro. For the tenderness you show. Un brano strappamutande. For the way you understand. You, Engelbert Humperdinck.

0: Roger, roger. Calling, calling. Roger, roger. Can you read me? 787-89 787-89 Can you read me? Roger, Major. This is Modern Talking Spaceship 1998. We need authorization to land. Major, Major. Landing coordination. We are now 10 seconds from countdown. 10, 9, 8, 7, 6, 5, 4, 3, 2, 1. Engage for blastoff.
1: It's a chance of rain, partly cloudy skies, but we're gonna see if we can make the sun shine anyway. Right here on the station that pays. If you want the hits, the whole hits, and nothing but the hits. On your FM dial, keep it right here, baby. Modern Talking. Cherry, cherry lady.

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Automatic lover. I am your automatic lover.

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Automatic lover. I am your automatic lover. Automatic lover.